0: 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Exa FM 95.5.
1: It's Mr. 305 checking in for the remix. You know they had a 75 Street Brazil. Well, this year's gonna be called Gaiocho. Que hola, Cata. Que hola, Omega. And this is how we gonna do it. 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
2: 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When will they stop?

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2: 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I just wanna feel alive.